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1: 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Energy Sachsen.
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1: 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Brandneu. Mit Joe.
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4: 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And this town's lost its faith. Our colors will fade.

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I can only tell you one thing. On the nights you feel outnumbered, baby, I'll be out there somewhere. 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